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1: Ambulance 4 in service.

that's some ambulance. 24 Gober Road. Located outside behind the residence. ETOH from Delta level. So they have some ambulance. 24 Gober Road. Located outside behind the residence. ETOH for fall. Delta level. Huckins Road to Dover Road, 2024.

104 for hemorrhaging alpha level. Still on Concord Ambulance 5, Whitaker Place, 30 Borough Road, room 104 for hemorrhaging alpha level, 2030.

0: Still on Concord Tower 1 and Ambulance 1. Outside in the driveway at the Friendly Kitchen 2 South Commercial Street for no ghosts. Still armed for Concord Tower 1 and Ambulance 1. Outside in the driveway, Friendly Kitchen 2, South Commercial Street for an overdose. 2110.
1: Fire alarm, have some ambulance to at the hospital.
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0: to Webster with a Hawkins and ambulance, 1395 Battle Street. Person fallen off level. Arm to Webster with a Hawkins and ambulance, 1395 Battle Street. Person fallen, alpha level. Province Road, Cogswell Woods Road, 2117.
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Fox alarm, Concord, engine 4, tower 1, ambulance 4, car 4. 105 School Street for an alarm sounding. Pine Street to Holt Street, channel 2, 2203.

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0: 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Nothing obvious. 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

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Wyman Road to the dead end, 2255.

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1: 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It was a call through the PD. Somebody was worried about the bonfire.

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0: If you're going to want another retone, or you want to check on it first?
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0: Your shape's okay.

alarm Concord engine and ambulance 473 South State Street, difficulty breathing, delta level. Still alarm for Concord engine, 4 and ambulance 473 South State Street, difficulty breathing, delta level. Pearly Street, Laurel Street, 2312.

0: Deering C2, try it.
1: It was illegal burns, burning mattresses, fires, and extinguished. Explain the rules and regulations to the homeowner.
0: An illegal fire, the fire's been extinguished. Rules have been explained.

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Still alarm for Concord engine 4 and ambulance 4 in the parking lot of the Bangor Savings Bank, 82 North Main Street, for suspected overdose. 2 minutes.

Farm to Hoaxit 69 Crescent Street, person fallen alpha level. For Hoaxit 69 Crescent Street, person fallen alpha level. Pheasant Hill Road, 2 minutes.

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still on Concord Engineer 5, Whitaker Place, 30 Railroad, Unit 235 for fall, Bravo level. This is still on Concord Engineer 5, Whitaker Place, 30 Railroad, Unit 235 for fall, Bravo level.

Echo Camels in Boston, 3 High Street, for a fall Bravo level. So the Pinnacle Camels in Boston, 3 High Street, for a fall Bravo level, 332.

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North State, North Lane, channels 2 on arrival 334, Pentacook Ambulance 1, have a response.

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So on Concord Engineering 17, the Curry Building, 28 Commercial Street, Apartment 215, Steve Drive, medically alone for a fall, possible with the 340, Pentacook 817, are you on the seat?

0: Center for Tower 1. Go ahead. You can show Central Companies on scene. We do have audible alarm. Nothing obvious. We're just looking for access. We'll be checking. What did you have to do?
1: Central Companies on the scene. Nothing obvious. Going to tip.
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To the Hennecker ambulance, Rush Square Elderly Housing, 1071 Rush Road, apartment C7 for fall alpha level, 342.

0: Charlie Lyle, Battalion 1. Did you say this came in through the radio box?
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2: This is 2001, Keith.
1: Battalion 1, it looks like we do have a code for the gate.
0: Sure, we'll take it.
1: I'll put it in the comments. I'm trying to, it looks like lock gates are already free. Maybe both gates are locked.

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0: okay, received. No obvious problem. You did silence. Fire alarm said they received the restore. Holding tower 1, carpool.

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1: Go ahead.
0: The caller described it as a loud noise in the cellar. She wasn't sure where or what it was coming from. She asked to use the front door and arrived.

So I'm Concord Ambulance 1, Horseshoe Pond, please, 26 Commercial Street, apartment 312 in Boston, for a fall, a leg injury, alpha level. So I'm Concord Ambulance 1, Horseshoe Pond, please, 26 Commercial Street, apartment 312 in Boston, for a fall, a leg injury.

0: 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Noise caused by a hum from a blown computer speaker. Where is it?
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1: Yes, that was.
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0: Cook, ambulance one's clear, back in service.
1: Medic Cook, ambulance one.

0: on the host at 93 southbound to be in the area of mile marker 27, which is by the 293 west, be a motor vehicle accident. Found the host at maybe 93 southbound, unknown exactly if on 293 or 93.
1: Sorry, we're on
0: be for a motor vehicle accident, 749.

0: What's the name of the son you're responding from? Mark Beth. So we're getting numerous calls, the vehicle that struck a stone wall. They're right at the split, but the best thing I could say is an automatic car identifier came in at 11.8, which puts out 293.
1: Breezy, we're going to go north on 93 to get eyes on it.
0: Yeah, because it's right there at the split, so you know how people are.
1: Sure do.
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0: Get that room.
2: I did copy that, thank you.

0: 1 to engine 2 and fire alarm. It's going to be on 293. Vehicle rolled over multiple times. Heavy damage. We're going to go up and take a turnaround.
1: All right. Well, we had something that nobody else wanted to tell us. The other vehicle that's rolled several times. You are on 293. You're coming in around. Engine 2 okay?
2: We copy garage. Thank you.
0: Fire alarm, can you start central ambulance as well?

Westbound Hooks, Central Ambulance, in front of the accident, 293. At 11.8. Found the hooks at the Central Ambulance to respond to the accident. 293 Southside, 11.8. Motor vehicle accident.

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1: Alright. 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
2: No, we have. Should be good.
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1: Trauma alert to CMC, and Bo, is that still feasible for a medic?
0: That works.

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Paramedic and SF in their hook set. Be on 293. Be for a motor vehicle accident rollover. Southern Nevo Ambulance, paramedic and SF in their hook set. Be on 293 South. 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

up on the Allentown 210 Turnpike, Hillsborough Village, the dementia unit. Not responsive. It's on the Allentown 210 Turnpike, Hillsborough Village. Person not responsive, Charlie. 727.

0: I'm in name on 4, 46-1, the pilot's blocking. We see Sarah 7. Request medical aid. So I'm in jam on 4, the firehouse block 46 Warren, 207, request medical aid. Problem Oaks, come in. Are you able to give me any other patient info? If you can't, that's fine. We're on the phone now.
1: 0-year-old female, suspected hip fracture, and multi-physical trauma, we'll call it that.
0: All right, multi-system trauma. 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
1: Conscious, not alert.
0: All right, they have the info.
1: No, it's going to be spending time. We do have minor entrapment waiting on the engine.

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1: The Boeing was 293 southbound, 11.8.
0: Ambulance
1: 2 has it,
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1: And a travel alert's been requested if you do transport to CMC. Hooks it in both companies will offer a transit.
2: Fire alarm, hooks it into 2 is on scene. Engine 2 will be assuming command.
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0: 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I have Sam C on the phone.
1: Scotty, I'll give you a call in a minute.
0: All right, thank you.

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1: Okay, single patient, work on extrication.

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1: 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Looks at ambulance 1 or 2 Elliott.
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0: 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So.
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0: 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We need to be clear in service, command terminator.
1: Command terminator, I'm saying company's clear, sir.

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0: 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What's your name on the phone?
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So I'm in Geneva on 4, Pleasantview Center, 239 Pleasant Street, 334, Pleasant Street. 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

Bob Fisco, ambulance, 7 Crescent Street, apartment 4. You said back glass slider. 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

0: respond. 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

0: 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Engine 2's on scene. Nothing showing three sides. We got strobes. We'll be out checking.
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0: scene.
1: Nothing showing three sides. You're checking.

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0: Echo, I don't see you responding. PD does have the call. I don't know if you read the meeting or not. Did you report to 7 Tower 1, MS 4, MS 1, Car 4 responding? 18 Low Ave, call will be waiting outside Transformer.
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1: Engine 7.
0: On the scene, two-story, ordinary. Nothing showing. Have a caller waiting outside. We'll be on to investigate.
1: Two-story, ordinary, and that's concerning. You have a caller you're checking. I'll come to this front of the box. I'll bring you down to it.
2: 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Command on 2. 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
0: Just for accountability, I saw it's a little low riding it.
1: 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Ambulance 4, okay?
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4: We've made access to the offices on the Delta side, first floor and second floor. Zero odor, zero haze. You know,
1: there. Okay, Delta side floors 1 and 2, no issue. Yeah, Delta side being a separate occupancy from where the problem is.
4: It's the same building, just locked doors that we were able to access.
1: Okay.

0: Alpha Bravo is off here with a wood chop. Seems to be isolated to that center section of the team on the first floor of that field.
1: Okay, 20 low out, the Alpha Bravo side is all clear. Issues in the center of number 18, floor 1.

0: go ahead.
1: Investigating a haze with an odor. Floor number 1 in 18 low out. Holding the assignment.
0: Proceed investigating a haze with an odor on floor 1.
1: Sorry, Chichester, engine 2 is in service. 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
1: Portable 7, answer.
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1: Just those first few that we have. Currently, we're at number 119 Store Street. Order yet in that stairwell.
0: Charlie side, and you're on floor number one.
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1: Okay. 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
0: We had two ladies that had all the keys. 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

Still Army to 5817. 19 Nickerson Drive, Super Paul, Bravo. That's Still Arm. Engine 5817. 19 Nickerson Drive, Super Paul. Jonathan, to a dead end, 1130.

0: 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For some reason, my MDT is down.
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0: Division 1.
1: Pretty confident we found burned up motor inside the furnace. 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Ambulance 1's going to go out and grab a van. So we're probably all set.
0: Okay, located a burned up motor in the furnace. 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We'll hold engine 4 and the tower.

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0: Fairgrounds by the main entrance. 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We're truck.
1: Couldn't have said it better myself. Ambulance 2.
0: Alright, we'll put them on. They started giving us a call and then hung up because they had a crew there. We'll put them on there. Thank you.
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1: Boeing 02 in station is

So I'm in the ambulance for 260 South Street. Request medical aid. Anxiety is upper level. So I'm in the ambulance for 260 South Street. Request medical aid. Golden Rosé in the Moreland Ave.

0: Northwest Ambulance 1 is en route to Wentworth Douglas Hospital.
1: Yes, I'm en route to Wentworth Douglas.

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0: And so I'm in Jafoya, Month 1, 248 Pleasant Street, Pillsbury, G400 Kidney Center, low BP, full 20.

0: 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We'll take that call.
1: 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Your response, 248 plus. MS 1.
0: Got it. Thanks, 84.

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0: We're heading the 1465 up the road, Abbey unit number 92 for a CO detector activation.

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1: Hook said engine two.
0: Good intent, no patient, control companies in service. Did I hear engine one going to Granite Hills?
1: Yep, Abbey unit 92 for a security check.
0: Okay, received. Any symptoms with that or none?
1: I would hope not. It came from the station, so I want to say no.
0: Okay, received. We're in then.

Still have engine 817, 1514 Elmwoods Drive. Beeper hemorrhage. I'd still have engine 817, 1514 Elmwoods Drive. Beeper hemorrhage problem. 1513.

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1: Ya tenemos.

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Speed for a person not alert. Possible diabetic bone. Charlie Roma. Dog, correction, Delta 1. 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Possible diabetic issue. Barnes, Parley's Way. Jerringham was 1 minute 20.

Bob Moxett, Holly Berry, 319 Monterey Turnpike, Unit 30. Superfall. Bob Moxett, 319 Monterey Turnpike, Holly Berry, Unit 30, via medical walk for fall. Second.

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The front registers an infant fall from a carriage. Let's show Armin's name on 550 Merchants Way Market Basket. 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
1: Farm answering.
2: Go ahead and start wearing those shoes to the football field, the high school, please.
1: Okay, where am I? To the high school football field, Johnstone.

bomb the wear ambulance, ambulance to respond, assist ambulance 1 John Stark, be at the detail. Bomb the wear ambulance to respond, assist ambulance 1, be at the detail, John Stark, recall. What's your journey?

0: 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Access Amos 1. Correction, hearing Amos.
1: Do you need a medic in a sub? We're still on scene.
0: Alright. Are you guys going to be getting going? It looks like it might be Henniker. Are you coming to concert?
1: That's correct. It will be through Henniker.
0: Alright, I'll set him out that way. Is he going to be diabetic?
1: Looks like low blood pressure right at the moment.

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1: Scotty, were they saying that they want to meet us at the turnaround on Route 9?
0: Currently, yes.
1: Very good. Thank you.

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1: Yes, please wait there.
0: Okay, very good. 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
1: Fire alarm, William North 1.
0: William North 1.
1: Ambulance 1 is transporting 1 to Concord. Ambulance 2 is off at the detail.

0: Where ambulance one?
1: Where ambulance one?
0: Where ambulance one is transporting one to Concord Hospital. Ambulance two will be at the detail.

0: Morgan is advising service. A5 still evaluating.
1: Okay, just 5.

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1: Wear Ambulance 1.
0: Wear Ambulance 1 is off at Concord Hospital.
1: Off at the hospital.

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So I'm Tower 1MO7, 20 Burns Ave, via cardiac problem. London Road, Eastside Drive, 4650.

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0: Ricky, looks like they're just going up now. Concord Tower 1, okay?
1: Tower 1 has it in service.

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Ladybug Lane, Old Loudon Road, 1549.

Father Hacker, I'm on 32 Gould Pond Road, in the apartment. In the apartment barn behind the house. Father Hacker, I'm on 32 Gould Pond Road, in the apartment barn behind the house, deeper fall alpha level. In Morrison Road and

0: on Hempster Ambulance 2 is on the way. It's not coming up on the iPad.
1: Hempster Ambulance 2, you're responding. 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
0: East RPD to the high school parking lot. We'll be on the rear of the building. I'll see the engine.
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father and a family, 40 Rush Road, outside of Unit A on the patio, just St. Charlie Road. 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

0: 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Ambulance 2 is still on the scene evaluating.
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0: Can I open one for ambulance two for evaluation for chest pain?
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Southbound to Warner with Hopkinton Ambulance, 339 Poverty Plains Road, diabetic issue, Charlie Level. Route 127, Shudak Road, 1939.